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I lay there in the sun and felt it caressing my face as I fell asleep and dreamed. I dreamed I was in a Hollywood movie and that I was the star of the movie. This really blew my mind.

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She poured some of the wine from the bottle into the glass and raised it to her lips.

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1: 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Find your taxi. I'm leaving. All right. All right. Ow!
2: Música que te levanta. Hasta para barrer tu casa.
3: Quítate que me estorbas.
2: Resurrection Sunday. De locura.